Nicht perfekt. Geil. I'll be transporting that mail to the state park so he can grab his tent at the school. There's a $244. I'll be in route with 56 to the state park. Very close.

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1: 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King Ida Boy 1115, King Ida Boy 1115, Ohio.

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Sorry, dispatch, station 2, injury accident in front of Waffle House. 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They did pull into the parking lot. 22-year-old female is pregnant, would like checked out.

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0: En route.
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If you could link this to the original call at the campground, I'll be 35. 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
2: 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She was told not to drive.

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2: I'm not sure which one of you is going to be closer. I have a tire in the roadway, 75 southbound, in the right lane, near the 160. If one of you can check it.
1: You can go ahead and catch him up.
2: Okay.
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I'm going down the 2nd Street from Main Street.

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0: 34 nothing vial out of Lima on a 2012 Ford truck. 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
3: 3-4.
2: He stated he has big daddies en route. 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

0: Third time, he's in spring for ADS. Yes. Clear. 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
1: 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Michigan 5, Paul King, Tom 74. Michigan 5, Paul King, Tom 74.

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0: 63. Sarah 15, Sarah 37, Scoville, Ohio. Henry Lincoln 05684, Henry Lincoln 05684, Ohio. Engineer Sandusky, Maine.
1: Negative.
0: 44, if you could start my direction, please. Eastbound on Sandusky.
1: Okay, sir.

0: Third car 96, we pulling into some apartments or something, break for 7.
1: Good.
0: I'll be 86 with it. Back behind Marco's. Don't know what the address is here, but it's off Sandusky. 7 gonna be Robert Mary X-ray 1, Robert Mary X-ray 1, 46, or correction 44, if you can get here ASAP, please.
1: Well, 31, it's a blue two-door in the median, unknown if it's occupied. They did dispatch fire, just to be sure. I can head 1134 that way as well, whenever he's 45.
0: En route.
1: Okay.

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0: 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I'm going to be speaking with him. I'm not sure if it's a 24 issue.
1: 46 Houston,
0: clear and route.

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1: Yeah.
0: Robert Mary X-ray 1, RMX 1, break for radio. Robert Queen 996 492, RQ 996 492.
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1: A black 2021 Ram truck out of Area 8, valid expire 6/27 to A. Raymond Frankart. Right.
0: Yeah.
1: Still comes back to A. Raymond Frankart, 855, valid, two close suspension, four entries, -15, go ahead.
0: Careful.
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1: 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L95, 37, 14579, US 68. Here's a

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0: Okay. 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
1: Can you call over the PD, see if I'm able to use their BAC room?
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0: 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I'm going to have a car deer. It's going to be southbound about the 152. Unknown if the deer's still on the roadway. If it is, be north of him. He'll be in a 3500 Denali Silver.
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0: 17 Finley. 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
1: He doesn't think he will, but he is requesting assistance.
0: Okay, I'm at Main Cross and 75.
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0: 7 to infinity. I'll be out here. Break for the RP.
1: Hey, Ryan, go ahead.
0: Kentucky, Nora 5, David, 720. Nora 5, David, 720, Kentucky.
1: 789. I'm nothing about a lot of Finley on a 2007 Ford station wagon. Should be tan. 789, yours is out of Fort Mitchell, Kentucky on a silver 2025 GMC Sierra.
2: Okay. We'll be closer to the 153.
1: Okay.
0: 808 Finley, LB 42.
1: Okay.

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Oh, did you break everyone? 31 zone team. 31.

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We're from 60 to high 90s. Caller exited the 127. He's probably north of Beaverdam now.

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1: Northbound, 152, King Victor Queen 2912, King Victor Queen 2912.
0: Okay. 7th, I don't have that aired out for a second. 1852, nothing final out of Cincinnati on the 26th, Kia 4 Horde Gray.

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0: Trenton and West Polk out of Columbus, Ohio. King Tom Young, 1551. 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
0: Northbound 153, King Robert Victor 8239. King Robert Victor 8239. He's stopping first in the left lane.
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0: Good.
1: We haven't tested that yet.
0: Okay.

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1: Go ahead.
0: 800 units to be clear of the scene, hand code transporting one.
1: One dispatcher, 2 and 7 starting zeros.
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1: Five, six, three, something.
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1: Spartan 62 out of Columbus on a 2011 Chevy 4-door, should be black and covered.

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You could solo for a gold Honda Odyssey on the 7th. It's going to be registered to Vanessa, who I added to in the cab. Just follow it out. Should be going southbound, possibly towards Lima. There's a...

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Super 30T, and it's if you guys can roll over a 65 subject, be out of a verbal 65 that occurred 707, County Road 313 in Bluffton. Vehicle left and is heading possibly in the direction of Lima. It would be King William X-ray 2422. It would be a silver gold Honda Odyssey occupied by a Vanessa that left the verbal 65 in Bluffton with her six-month-old baby. It's located, stop and check welfare, both of them, and it dies 3200.

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1: Good.
0: 56457, 56457.
1: There's one vehicle that you're halfway there.
0: Vehicle's gonna be Silver Ford F-150. 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
1: Got front end damage, smashed trunk, and rear taillight broken. Caller's gonna be in front in a blue Freightliner semi. Break. Comments over, caller's gonna be exiting soon. Probably no longer with it.

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1: Okay. 0.9, 23, 17.

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0: Apostle 19. It's going to be westbound on 613. It's just west of Township Road 19.
1: What
0: moment? I'm looking. They're going westbound. It's Portage Township. Damn, I see. It's going to be between mileposts 8 and 9 right now.
1: Evi's milepost 8 and 9.
0: Right, they're passing, they're about to pass Township Road 135 now, about the 7. It comes back out of Fostoria with Felix Lopez on a 2002 Honda station wagon light.
1: They're traveling westbound.
0: That's correct.
1: Now you have a mile position for that.

0: 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I mean, 1-2, Adam Ida, 3-2. 1-2, Adam Ida, 3-2. I'll advise the state.
1: Okay, bye.

0: Page out for a 24 male, fell down a flight of stairs. 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It's one with no fire.
1: That's clear. I'll float that way.
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2: Front and main. 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

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He ran a 78 for Ryerson.

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0: 7 times. 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Reference 7 acres. Quite a bit of 86. I believe this is going to be a third offense. She has 1, 4 of 19, and another 3 of 25 out of Michigan. Next available?
1: Right.
0: Okay.
2: You can attach me to her, I'll be en route.
0: Okay. With this being a third, do I have to call any specific records?

0: They're 3rd and 10.
1: Right, this will be 3rd.
0: Shouldn't matter on the record. I'll probably have to let them into ODOT. We'll try to take it there.
1: Okay.

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1: What?
0: Signal 3.
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0: Okay.
2: 789 family 3. Adam Pine, King Adam Edward 8246. King Adam Edward 8246.
0: What's the 39?

Wayne and Jameson, Texas. Sam Charles Tom 0122, Sam Charles Tom 0122, Texas.

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0: 6-7, some contact intel for lean information on this vehicle.
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0: Angelica Dick, August 22nd, 1986.

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0: Can you confirm the spelling on the last name?
1: David Ida Charles King.

Sorry, dispatch, Station 1 Medical Assist, 817 Park Street. Again, Station 1 Medical Assist, 817 Park Street. Something in a fire exploded. Two patients have burns all over their face, arms, and legs.

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0: 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King Edward Adam 1164. King Edward Adam 1154.
1: Okay. 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
0: 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Okay, Violet, I saw story on a 14-4 corridor white.
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0: Eight oh eight 62 on a 2009 4 door.

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1: 789, nothing on file for 2010, port corridor.
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0: Walnut in Maine. John King, William 5291, JKW 5291.

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0: Michael Forshaw, valid, for suspensions, injuries at the second while driving, 12:25, vehicle comes back to the same, on a black 2017 Forza.
1: Clear.

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0: 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Adam Robert, 014539, AR, 014539, Ohio.
1: Amelia Diaz Rashid, valid 37, to the suspensions. 7 entries. Vehicle comes back to a 2014.

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King Young George 2245, KYG 2245, pulling in two parade on Broad.

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1: Your vehicle is a black 99 Honda, so Kyle Doug. Your driver does have an Act 15 out of pickup for 69 possessions. Yes, the interior varies. Also has 2469.
2: Seven ten sixty-five.

0: Okay.
1: 20 dispute vehicle left southbound on Blanchard from around 2nd Street. Possibly was physical, unknown if they are. 24, shown to be 69.
0: Clear. Kivian Prospect, it's going to be a white Honda, qualified RP.
1: I'm sorry, to Ada. Excuse me, I thought they were going to upper Spinozzi.
0: Where?

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the route to Upper Sandusky. They were southbound on Blanchard from 2nd.

0: It's going to be just left 637 2nd Street, southbound on Blanchard, possibly going to Upper Sandusky. It's going to be a black SUV with a black tarp on the back windshield breaker. It's going to be Ohio plate of King Adam George, 5221, KAG 5221. Hunter B is the driver. Pulled female in the car and punched her. May have a pocket knife. And on 690.
1: 7th and Lake. I'm in the area. Watch out for the vehicle. So.
0: Okay.

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1: 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It was all over the roadway and turning their turn signals on and leaving them on. It's going to be a small, dark crossover vehicle. 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

0: 18 that you can. 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

we're headed to route to the Rolling 65. Female victim will still be in the vehicle as well. They did give me an address in Upper of 322 East Finlay Street. I'm going to let Post 17 know as well.

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0: That vehicle is going to be southbound on 75 from Beaver Dam. RP is going to be 9 X-ray Charles 3483. 9 XC 3483. I'm trying to get a state. He's still all over the roadway.
1: Okay.
0: Caller advised he did try and get on the exit ramp the wrong way. He is going the right way this time.
2: Take 42 from there, we're en route to that.
0: Okay, I'll attach.

0: I'm not able to get a state. I'm going to try it as a California, though. It kind of looks like a California.
1: Okay.
0: 134 southbound.

0: L5643. I'm like, Anva, California is not coming back. He said he believes it's possibly a Subaru.
1: Okay.
0: And 133 south.

0: Yep. Southbound on ramp from Trenton to 75. Temp tag. I have a 400-18 William 4092 18W4092.
1: I heard back from them. I did have him put his forward on, so you'll see where he is. Six will be in front of him. Okay, that's the right vehicle. I'm going to go ahead and disconnect the caller.

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0: check on it?
1: Right, I'm going 3. 6-4 family 3. Family in Jefferson. 9 X-ray Charles Edward 483. 9 X-ray Charles Edward 483. It's going to be California.
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0: there, comes back. 2012 Toyota. Okay.
1: Any road information on it, if you have any?

0: And they do believe that they are going to that house in Upper. They do have units waiting outside the house. There is reason to believe that there is a 3-year-old and a newborn in the vehicle, and they believe that they're going to be taking back roads to get there, possibly like 199.
1: Okay, we're 179 and 172 right now. We haven't seen anything. The PD and the county were both out here as well.
0: Okay.

0: 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I believe they might be out with signal 6 without 2-5. Please. 808-62.
1: Okay, Mark.
0: Thank you.

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0: 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King Queen Adam 4149.
2: 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I'm going to check it out real quick.
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0: 13. 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
1: 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Thanks.

0: 789-73.
1: 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John Charles Mary, 4384. 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
1: Jimmy Mango.
0: Northbound 119, possibly the 120 now. It's going to be an Amazon semi white cab. Caller advised the trailer lights are flickering in and out. Almost hit the semi because the lights were off. Caller is in front of the red minivan, unsure if signal 6 is still behind him.
1: Okay, we'll try to get over there.

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1: 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Signal 6 is now going to be directly behind them.
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1: Okay, well.

Indiana trailer, Paul Frank 82583. 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
1: Flight 2014, Dodge Station Wagon 2A, Mary and Chris Mitchell. Mary's not valid, but.
0: That's clear.

0: 24. Do you have a spelling on the first name of the human back?
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0: Yeah.
1: Robert Sam 704031 RF 704031.

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1: Server 2012 on the 4-door. Store driver is valid. Craft control, 2 of 26. 015, yep.

the 7 was canceled in 2021. The registration for that vehicle is on a completely different 7.

0: 6:45.
1: 2 and 3:14.
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1: 11:48.
0: I'm 2 and 1587. You put me in special detail being around to Cedarville.
1: 11:48.

048-86. One in the break was on 68, New Jersey 7, Charles 37, Victor Robert Paul, C37 VRP.

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1: 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Charles 10, nothing, Calvary, light blue, 24, Toyota.

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0: 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Adam Paul, Robert 054, Kentucky.
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1: 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Edward Tomboy, 7889.
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0: cosa, perché... North 131, Henry Ocean Adam 4178, Henry, check that, Henry Union Adam 4178, Henry Union Adam 4178.
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2: .339-343.
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0: North Island 53 with Ohio. King Sam 2905. King Sam 2905, Ohio.
1: Okay. Thank you, nothing for Ace Silver 2016, Chevy.
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0: 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I can't read it.
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0: North 130 Michigan, Frank Boy Zebra 7036, Frank Boy Zebra 7036 Michigan.
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0: Okay.

0: 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Signal 7, John Adam King, 6823. JAK, 6823.
1: Sure.
2: Queen 3-2, Paul George David, Queen 3-2, Florida.
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2: Halo 7. King Tom Henry 1708, QTH 1708.
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Correction, that comes back to a maroon 2000 GMC truck out of 5 Boy. 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Thank you. 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

0: start turning. He's like, signal 7 Michigan. 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EYU, 8464.
1: Comes back 320 by Green Nissan Rogue to a Eric Nichols and a Darren Nichols request.
0: You're clear.
2: Remember if southbound is possible in the 152?
3: P-check for 52, southbound. 147, it's a large tire tread in the middle of the road.
2: Okay, I'm gonna help.
3: Okay.

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1: Got it.
0: I'll be out at 15 in the US 60 removing barrels from the roadway.
1: Perfect.

to check northbound around 127 for a large tire in the right lane. Oh.

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0: 4, John 4, 9584, John 4, Michigan Handicap.
1: Okay. File for 8098 Buick.

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1: Go ahead.
0: 0822.
1: Okay.
0: I'll be back out with that vehicle at the 157. I'll need a next available wrecker for it, Craig.
1: Go ahead.
0: For a 48-hour tow, there's damage from a crash, no keys. And it will need entered in the TIV.
1: Okay.

0: 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On 152 with Ohio, Edward Victor Queen 9541. Edward Victor Queen 9541, Ohio.
1: Okay. About 8 Black 2016, Chevy.

0: Call 10 Lucky 39.
1: Southbound 130.
0: Okay, just passed you maybe a minute ago, a reckless. White SUV, tailgating, hard speed, splitting traffic.
1: Do you have caller's info?
0: I do.
1: Do you see what their 39 is? Traffic's pretty heavy. See if I can get called out.
0: Okay.

0: he was passing the 125, 6 or so, somewhere southbound.
1: Okay.

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1: Delta 93. Northbound 130 Kentucky 269 X-ray David 269 X-ray David Kentucky.
2: Okay.

0: Go ahead with that. I'll be out of here in a second.
1: I'll be 015, Alpha 25 eastbound. Car struck a tire tread. Call it a passerby. No further information.

0: confirmed he was already charged. I've been unwanted, possibly under 2469 at 511, 511 West Main Street. Good.
1: You're clear.
0: Also, the advisor is a bit of a language barrier.

0: Voy a ver. Flag City has a vehicle. I'll be 45. You can clear me. No new activity.
1: Okay.
2: Sounds like this was possibly a 20 dispute. I'm not limited to which physical. Okay.
0: In a row. M2, Alpha Girl.
3: Go ahead.
0: When you get 37 there, just advise if you need me to step it up. I'm coming from the south end of Area 8.
3: That's clear. I'm 37 right now.

0: 129 California, 9 Victor Queen Young, 040. 9 Victor Queen Young, 040 California.
1: Okay, 24-22.
0: Alright.
1: I'm backing you to a suspicious from Wyandotte County break.
0: Go ahead.
1: Last seen northbound on 23 from County Road 4, where it's near the southbound rest area. A small black car, hatchback, with a dealer plate. 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
0: Go ahead.
1: At a gas station in the upper, there was a girl with a book bag telling the subject not to touch her. And not to touch his phone, and wiping her eyes, and thought it was suspicious. 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
1: Ohio. Paul Nora Robert, 4769. 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
1: Okay. 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

0: and the UDL comes back to 8 Aurelio Vicente, age 36, valid, 4 convictions, negative 15. 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
1: Yeah, clear. Back in service, 1121.
2: M2, name and date of birth. Giordani Garcia, April 10th, 2000. Break for Sam.
1: Got it.
2: Young Ocean Robert. David, Adam, Nora, Young.

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0: En route PVH 1 male, break for beginning.
1: Okay.
0: 20499.
1: Okay.
2: 3200 Alpha.
1: Go ahead.
2: I'll be following. If you could advise BBH, send me for a pre-screen for 58 teeth.
1: Sure.
2: Also advise and have security present there.
1: Sure.

0: Ultimate, your seven comes back to a black 2014 Ford two-door Aslami. Val expires 1/27 to a Jacob Minowski. Age 23. Status suspended. Too close to sentence. Six entries, 9/15. 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
0: Okay, 1132.
2: North 130, Michigan, Edward Robert George, 1179. Edward Robert George, 1179.
1: Okay.

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0: Switch drivers. I'll be 8:35 citation.
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0: 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North 131, Tennessee 0222, Mary over Young 0222, Mary over Young, Tennessee.
1: Okay. 2019 4.

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1: 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Dispatch squad 5, crew check. Okay, 11-54.

0: 640, how many northbound entered?
1: 640.
2: 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We on West Fork, right behind McDonald's.

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Current 15, the bronze, 2019, CSH line expires 9 to 26.

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0: 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See if they can get a callback number, get a better location.
1: 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Yeah, it was building E. Edwards, what they advised.

0: 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That'll be 2343.
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0: That'll be 2343.
1: You're quick.
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1: 11, okay. 12 at 8.
2: Okay, I'm bold.
0: White SUV with tinted window is Michigan RP. Almost ran the call off the roadway. Powered to speed and in and out of traffic.
3: Okay. I'm probably going to get on 75 of them in the city. I don't think I'm going to be able to get there.
0: Okay.

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0: West Virginia, Market in West with Virginia. Sam Young John 4015. Sam Young John 4015.
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0: 9, good.
1: 21.
0: Okay, 13-12.
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Be advised, National Weather Service has issued a severe thunderstorm warning for Hancock County until 14:30 hours. Hancock County clear. 1326.

Fire attention all 3 centered firing EMS. The National Weather Service has announced a severe thunderstorm warning until 14:30. Echo time is clear, 13:31.

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1: Give me 1603 4 carrier 216. I got 1603 4 carrier 216. It's between a CP and her stepdad. It was visible. Go ahead.
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0: John Tom Paul, 2848. John Tom Paul, 2848, be northbound 153.

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1: 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Sorry, real quick, wait for a DL and a DS.
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0: Your DL comes back to race test, West, age 19, valid, 2 entries, negative 15. Your DS comes back to a Angela Caston, age 47, valid, 5 entries, negative 15, go ahead.

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Middle Line units. I have a two vehicle 31 northbound before the 135 exit, two pickup trucks. One is pulling a trailer, unsure of any injuries.

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1: 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The rest of the alignment units okay on this?
0: 1134, are you clear?
2: Yeah.
0: Excellent. Thank you.

0: 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What is your 39?
1: Greece and Charlie.
0: You can disregard. I'll be there for you all.
2: You want traffic control?
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0: 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UCL 7797. 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
0: Go ahead.
1: John, Tom King, 4, X-ray 4. That's JTK 4X4. I'll the trailer RP in a moment.
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1: Oh, hi, can you re-advise? What's your radio? Is that going?
0: On Mail 21.
1: Exactly.
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1: 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They're going to try to see about hooking the camper up to a hitch.
0: 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That one will have to be moved before the other one can be moved because it's wedged. That one's wedged to the side of the other one.
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1: Northbound, exit ramp 696, gonna be on 32. Wabatos, get the vehicles out of the room.
0: Okay, ma'am.

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1: Five, six, three, okay.

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1: 10:35.
0: There are some cones missing, but it's not affecting the traffic pattern. I'll be 45.
1: 10:35, okay.

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He is going to be on grocery side near the bread aisle.

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1: 2 and 7, 1530.

Attention command, fire dispatch. Command's being terminated. Engine 4 will be clear of returning.

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1: 1542.
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0: 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It's going to be with Indiana. Tom 480 Charles Zebra. Tom 480 Charles Zebra, Indiana.
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1: Northbound 153, stand by for the RP. It's going to be a Dart Killer to Holiday, SUV.
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0: 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In the office motion.
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1: 1035.
0: Northbound 154. King George Henry 3693. King George Henry 3693.
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2: 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North 130. King Victor Paul 5759. King Victor Paul 5759.
1: 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N1134, nothing info off the gray 2008 Jeep.

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1: Passant comes back to a gray DMC truck to Vicky East, Oregon 5, out of area 8, expires 1026.
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0: Air clear.
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0: Kentucky order again?
1: No, 56, I just attempted the key order. I went to voicemail.
0: Okay.

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1: Yeah.

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0: 3206.
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0: 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I'll be 37 West Parks.

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1: North 130, George Robert Adam 1458. George Robert Adam 1458.
0: 11:34.

0: on Fisherman.
1: Yeah, sorry, Greg.
0: Go ahead.
1: He lives in Palmer Home, 2611 North Main Street. 90-year-old female, chest pain, radiating left shoulder.
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1: Okay, 1716, again, it's room 4.
0: Okay, on room 4, thanks.

0: Well, 34. Isn't that 3?
1: I'm 34.
0: North 130, Tennessee 814, Boy Robert Paul Young, Tennessee 814, Boy Robert Paul Young.
1: 1134.

0: 563.
1: South 155. It's gonna be with Ohio. George Robert George 5929. George Robert George 5929 Ohio.
0: 563. Five, six, three, nothing in file for the blue 2009 Honda station wagon.

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1: Northbound on 153. Paul Nora Robert 5988.
0: Okay.

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2: 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Edward Young Henry, 6547. Edward Young Henry, 6547, Michigan.
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2: 1771.

0: Somewhere southbound between the 157 and 156, there's going to be a 31. A black Subaru Outback hit the median. Her four ways are on. She had airbag deployment, but she says she does not need EMS.
1: Okay, I'll move.

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1: I'll be higher. It's going to be south with a 157. King Sam Union 3366. King Sam Union 3366.
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0: 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I have eyes on them.
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0: North 130, Michigan, Charles Paul Edward 576. Charles Paul Edward 576, Michigan.
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2: Well, 34, family break for an RP. Edward Zebra Henry, 4283. Edward Zebra Henry, 4283. That's going to be a Michigan plate. Break.
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2: You can pull up the driver information, put that in the incident for me.

0: Going to be Township Road 218, County Road 18, two vehicles. Someone did hit their head against the window.
1: 56 in row.
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0: Here. Township Road 218, County Road 18 for two vehicle injury accident. Someone did hit their head against the window. 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

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Appears to be few vehicles, minor injuries. B-19, you return. 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
1: South 153, it's going to be Ohio. King William Union 6234. King William Union 6234, Ohio.
0: 53. Nine 63, nothing in file for the last 2018 Ford hatchback.

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2: 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I'm going to follow him up to the next exit. I'll advise reverse stop.
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0: North 152 is going to be with Michigan. Edward Zebra King 8500. Edward Zebra King 8500.
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0: Main and North Park, Scobiath, Ohio. 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
1: Okay.

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Fire dispatch station 2, medical at the Super 8, room 141. 53-year-old female fell, breathing weak, struggles to breathe without chest pain, now decreased level of consciousness.

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0: 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North 131, King Zebra Zebra 4283, King Zebra Zebra
1: 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Okay. Oh, 4630, time to break for unruly 34s.
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1: 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They just went and, quote, mooned the CP, 10 to 12 years old. One is on a yellow bike, the other is a red one, guy.
0: Clear. Where's the CP at?
1: CP is going to be at the bridge on Hodge Road 229.

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